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1: 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Told my mama I would marry you.

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1: 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Told my mama I would marry you.

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1: 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Told my mama I would marry you.

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1: 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Told my mama I would marry you.

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1: 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Told my mama I would marry you.

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1: 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Told my mama I would marry you.

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1: 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Told my mama I would marry you.

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1: 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We were gonna get tattoos. Told my mama I would marry you.

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1: We were gonna go to Paris. We were gonna get tattoos. Told my mama I would marry you.

I wanna know what happiness is. In his eye there's a hunter's gleam. Something to look forward to. This cat's gonna get the cream. Skin of a mango is so smooth, smoother than the devil. Cut it, slice it, chop it up to the rhythm of a Cockney rebel.